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2: One, two.

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Who'd have thought that entertainment lies in the winter of your discontent? 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Queen takes pawn, check on checkmate. 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

0: RCC, écoutez la différence.
1: Oh man, can you believe this? 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Oh well, get dressed, baby. I'm afraid we're caught.

0: Before you go, there's something I want you to have.
1: Oh, it's beautiful. But wait a minute, isn't this?
0: Yeah, yes it is.
1: But I thought the old lady dropped it into the ocean in the end.
0: Well, baby, I went down and got it for you.